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K-Man 6 continues to not take accountability for so many deaths by his one diss track alone. 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Questions are still unanswered.

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To Melody Westy Chapel team, they're locked in. 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

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Shout from Crystal all the way in Brooklyn, locked in as well.

Tonight, we want neighbors vexed. I tell you, weekend starts now. 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Selector Junior, your surely Jenga. Ojo World Porter Spain to be exact. Let's go. Shouts to Slick Great, out to

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1: What's up, Jay? 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Low, low, low, low, low, low, low, low, low, low, low, low, low, low, low.
2: Party, but you're choking your phone like you're texting your boyfriend whole night. 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
0: What is this scene, girl?

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1: Hey, shout out to the Brooklyn crew.

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Yeah, what's going on? Tomorrow, Friday, that's the day. All right, I know that is Sabbath. 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

The Lord is my light, my salvation. 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I walk through the valley of the shadow of death, and I fear no evil. 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I know the Lord. Yeah, yeah, yeah, yeah. 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Not a mercy. The Lord is my light, my salvation. Who shall I fear? No evil one. I walk through the valley of the shadow of death, and I fear no evil. 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
1: Watch out, man. Keep your eyes by the price. Get to you now, keep up. 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
1: 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Baby, why you tempting me? 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
2: With who?
1: Baby, come on. Baby, how you move so dangerously? 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Baby, why you blessing me? 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Baby, why you tempting me? 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
3: Bless me, baptize me. Me love you, that not like jalapeno. 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When you have your something on X6. Gonna zag so me make your quick. 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

0: Wild out like Tom Andrew.
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to 6 o'clock. Thanks and praises to the Almighty for the blessing of seeing today. Friday, the 26th of June, 2026. Inside the One Morning Show, we're going to take you down till 9 o'clock. 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
2: A 69-year-old West Moorings businesswoman has become the third person detained in the ongoing investigation involving businessman Dominic Hadid and his wife Genevieve. Police say the woman is assisting investigators and has not been charged. Authorities say the investigation remains active and no further details will be released at this time, but have assured the public that all inquiries are being conducted professionally and with respect for the legal rights of those involved.
3: Rescuers are continuing to search for survivors trapped beneath collapsed buildings after two powerful earthquakes struck Venezuela on Wednesday. At least 235 people have been killed and 4,300 injured after the 7.2 and 7.5 magnitude quakes, which were the strongest to hit the country since 1900.
2: The manhunt continues for four suspects following an attempted ATM heist at Black Rock, Tobago, after police arrested one man on Wednesday. Investigators believe five men stole a backhoe and a flatbed truck from a

0: nearby construction site before using the machinery to rip a First Citizens ATM from the wall on Tuesday night. However, they reportedly abandoned the robbery when they were unable to move the heavy ATM vault. The arrested suspect is a man from BlackRock.
1: The U.S. Supreme Court has cleared the way for the Trump administration to end temporary protected status for about 356,000 Haitian and Syrian migrants, potentially exposing them to deportation. In a separate ruling, the court also said migrants must be physically on U.S. soil before they can apply for asylum, marking another major victory for the administration's immigration agenda.
0: And 15,000 households in Port of Spain and Diego Martin regions have received almost $140,000 in disaster relief and home repair grants. The Ministry of Social Development says the funds will help 62 beneficiaries.
2: This has been Newsfeed. 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

0: Roy say, yeah, yeah. It's Friday, so let me know to today. I agree with you, Roy. Let me enjoy myself this Sunday, he says.
1: Roy, and you retired. Big up you, Roy. We bless all hope morning. We can reach there.
0: One morning, show. Mm-hmm. Bless morning to the Ocho. Let's cordial. Have a good one. Have a great weekend. Good morning.

0: Simone. I'll say a good morning to you. Morning, Trumpet. Morning, Timbers. Sadil Lockton.
1: I wake up this morning a little worried, you know, Trumpet.
0: How about?
1: I had to check myself now, baby. But then I remember Kiwasi man do horn, you know, so I ain't had to worry about my cheeks now, but getting glue.
0: Oh, somebody asked me,

0: Oh, yeah, right now. Right. Or you just get out this call. Yeah. Right. That'll work.
1: Yeah, let's play a couple of games soon. You ever lift up speaker box and?
0: I had to come out, man.
1: You ever lift up speaker box and every set up system, man?
0: Every day.
1: You ever set up any song system?
0: I never set up a song system.
1: Well, alright, bro, do that. That's why you keep straight and you come now, boy. You never.
0: Bro, you are, man. You are a technician?
1: Yeah,
0: could work anything.
1: Daddy, what are you doing that for? What are you doing that for?
0: What's that?
1: Let me not do that.
0: Ain't there many of me?
1: Nah, let me. Yes.
0: Ask to leave if you hear me.
1: To leave, morning to you. Morning to Bina, Lily, and Ashley in Rio. Good morning to you. All right,
0: Rio de Janeiro.
1: It have plenty of Rio. Eh?
0: Or Rio Claro.
1: It could be Rio. More than likely, it's Rio Claro, though.
0: I believe they're from.
1: So we have two stories.
0: Oh Lord.
1: One is local and the other one is from Ninjaland. Right. So let's get to the local one first. A Ruka woman praised for honesty after finding lost valuables, cash, and handed them to the police. A simple act of honesty has heightened the importance of integrity in everyday life. Michelle Noel Kilowan, while traveling in a maxi taxi from Arouca to Port of Spain, discovered a small plastic bag left behind by someone on Thursday, June 25th. After opening the bag and finding personal items inside, Michelle made the responsible decision to take it to the Bessor Street Police Station, ensuring that the belongings could be returned to their rightful owner. Her actions are being praised as a reminder that honesty and doing the right thing still matter in a this here time. Michelle's kindness and sense of responsibility deserves recognition. Thank you, Michelle.
0: Big up, Michelle, and big up, Michelle. Walk.
1: Honest, for being honest.
0: Michelle have a walk trumpet. Big up, Michelle.
1: So, what you saying? If Michelle was unemployed, she'd have go with the things then?
0: Oh, but of course.
1: Daddy, how you are a real pessimist, boy. Like, why
0: nah,
1: you so...
0: You know what I mean? I'd say, wherever I find is mine. You understand? Me ain't really gain back nothing. Because when I lost something, trumpet, nobody don't give me back my thing on them. So, that's how the world has balanced itself. Right? You lost today, I might lose tomorrow, wherever.
1: Well, talking about...
0: I keep it.
1: Talking about lost and found.
0: Minke, I keep it. Bro, you...
1: Macon woman says $57,000 paycheck was a sign from God.
0: Is that?
1: Employee got paid $2,400 dollars per hour instead of $24 per hour and made $600,000 in one day and refused
0: US dollars
1: to give it back. A work from home employee Wilburn allegedly received $57,600 in one day after a payroll error for her $2,400 an hour instead of $24 an hour. When the money hit her account, Nisha reportedly took it as confirmation from her favorite YouTube manifestation card reader, who promised unexpected abundance before sundown. When her employer called to fix the mistake, Nisha allegedly replied, and I quote, "God don't make no mistakes.
0: God don't make no mistakes.
1: And I got appointments.
0: God did.
1: I can't break." End quote.
0: Who do that for she? God did.
1: Those appointments, yeah, the appointments that she couldn't break any point in time when she realized, right? Those appointments reportedly included a luxury wig installation.
0: Ninja!
1: Express fashion hauls. A spiritual spa package.
0: Watermelon.
1: And a 50-gallon tank of holy water for her baby. Her baby beluga whale.
0: What?
1: Which officials say she doesn't own. By the time the bank froze the account, an estimated 78% of the money had already been spent on handbags, human hair bundles, a gold-plated air fryer. Nah, man.
0: This story racist.
1: Ninja Nisha. All right.
0: This story racist, Trumpet.
1: Imported sea salt.
0: Tread carefully.
1: A velvet rope for her living room.
0: And a buck. She ain't buy a buck one time?

0: And a course titled, How to Keep What God Released. Pharaoh later clarified the blessing was not divine. And it was from Todd in accounting who made the mistake.
1: Send home Todd.
0: As of press time, Nisha updated her bio to former employee, current testimony, future millionaire, no refunds.
1: They will surely make Jay like Mandela. Either that or go out and work for free for the rest of the year, Trumpet, because she get $10,000 more than she yearly salary at $24 an hour.
0: Right, right.
1: You understand? Right. So she will out of work for free for the rest of the year. And all right, you ain't getting it back, no problem.
0: Would you give it back?
1: Where's my paycheck this month? With them kind of thing? Yeah, I would have given back that.
0: No, if a mistake.
1: I would have leave it for them to take back. I would have known it's not mine. I'd let them go with that, Trumpet. That's our jail in it. That's our jail in it.
0: I'm proud of you, boy.
1: But you see when I'm in the back of the taxi and nobody is see, man.
0: God
1: that
0: is.
1: That ain't no jail.
0: God
1: in
0: is.
1: It,
0: eh? God is.
1: He will understand. He's forgiven. You ever doing something asking for forgiveness while you're doing it, Lord? I know I'm not supposed to take this.
0: No.
1: But I am going with it.
0: No, I'm not pranking you. It's actually a story, sir.
1: She convinced herself there, that lady there with that big salary, she convinced herself that God sent that, you know. So why you can't convince yourself God sent this in the back?
0: The tarot reading, the day, said before sundown.
1: Yeah.
0: Expect a big blessing.
1: Yeah. You see how the devil is working mysterious ways, but...
2: Oh my God.
0: Bro, before you say something like that happened to you already, would you keep the money in your account?
1: Nah, bro, gain it back.
2: No, I give it back.
1: Maybe close to ready. Wait.
2: On Saturday, I check my account. I said, boy, now I have $1,000 in my account extra. So I thinking somebody sent it, you know, for a gig or something. Yeah. So I spend it. Tuesday, I see minus. Take it back.
1: Well, they're trying to dig it back. They're trying to tell you if you put 1,000 in, but you ain't bung the 1,000 in there for them to buy that. And I close that account. They would have learned today from me, Trump. They would have learned today.
0: Somebody say that's their mistake.
1: Not insurance for that. Yes, it is their mistake, but you spend the money, so you had to get
0: well,
1: that.
0: All right, so if you're quitting the job, you're taking the money?
1: Yeah, I don't take any money there. The bank won't come.
0: But she spent 78% of the dust.
1: And she go spend 78 days in the remand. Right,
0: proud to hear. I am very proud to hear you say you would leave it in your account.
1: I'd leave it in my account, yeah.
0: What?
1: Because you will get catch there, Trumpet. Me and Trumpet, I tiffin when I can get catch. I not tiffin when I could get catch. That dumb. That come like Batman and them in Tobago. I sure the one man the hole for that heist in Tobago is Batman. The man who tried to hide the most. You understand? They went with each other. Black Rock? Yeah. They're going with that.
0: I find if a mistake is in your account, you are saying that in that instance you'll leave it because it could be traced. But if you find a bag in a taxi or a maxi, you are saying that you are going with the bag.
1: Mine.
0: Daddy, you different.
1: You never see Finding Nemo. You never see the bird and them that's be outside. Who was outside Nemo window when Nemo get a hole in the fish tank. You can't remember them bird and them?
0: I never saw finding.
1: Mine. The bird and them, let's go. Yeah, that I mean.
0: I never saw finding.
1: The Lord sent that for me. Trumpet.
0: He was getting it back, or they was getting back the plastic bag.
1: Is he
0: if he find a plastic bag in a maxi or a taxi, they will get back
1: the plastic bag.
0: Yeah, that's what you
1: said. Cell phone and thing, Trumpet. I ain't really bung for cell phone and thing.
0: So if there's money in the bag, yes.
1: If there's money in the bag, Trumpet, die mine.
0: So you'll leave. Let me see the person ID card and so on. You'll leave that. And give that
1: if the ID card and thing there and I can identify who money it is, I'll get them back.
0: Oh, but if it doesn't and it's just money you find in
1: a
0: maxi,
1: it's just raw money and I don't know who it is. Because the police is going to thief the money, Trumpet. The thief in the gun and them, why make you feel you're going to thief the money? I ain't trusting the police. I'm sorry.
0: You don't need to ask me because you already know.
1: Yeah, but you
0: go and
1: give the police, you go and bless the police because the police is not entering that no way. And call. Remember, the police don't have no way to find out who owned this is, you know. All the police can say is, we find money here. You ever see a press release from the police, Trumpet? Or anything from the police saying, we find a wallet here, we find money, somebody come and claim this? You ever see that in your life? Growing up in Trinidad and Tobago?
0: Yes.
1: Where?
0: There was a time
1: I never seen.
0: Where stolen items, they had stolen items from like somebody who was doing house breaking-ins and the...

0: I housebreaking. I ain't talking about housebreaking. I'm talking about wallet fine, and you see something in the papers saying this wallet is in the Belmont police station. Or you come and identify the contents of this wallet and claim it.
1: I never saw it that way.
0: Because it's going with it. That is why I jumped.
1: So I will go with it first.
0: That's all I say. I go with it. Watch fraud, fraud. Pro watch me like a thief, you know.
2: Yeah, but I watching you like a thief too.
0: Well, close all your eye. Right? I go in.
1: If you have 500, fair, and I send 5,000.
0: Now, okay, back. I'll tell you, of course.
2: Yeah,
0: bro.
2: Because you'd be, yeah.
0: I know it's you.
1: You won't say that my fault?
0: No.
1: All right.
0: I'll get back.
2: Cordell is saying 4,000. If that mistake happens. So we want to find out if you find money in a taxi or maxi, would you take it to the police station? And if your job sends you the wrong pay by mistake, would you inform them that you were overblessed this month?
0: I ain't had to inform them, them go no.
2: All right.
0: Plenty of them job on them. Scraping to pay, you know, trumpet. So,
2: Cordell says,
0: them go no.
2: Cordell says, fast. I'm sure when I check my internet banking and I see I'm headed straight to the bank to withdraw 90% of it.
0: Now, I ain't playing that game with the bank. The bank going and fine. Yeah. And they're going to make your life a living hell too if you take that money and you try
1: to loan
0: away.
1: Them
0: ain't playing with that.
1: With interest.
3: Realistically, if it was me and the company that I currently work for, them owing me still.
2: A lot of people not happy with the workplace.
0: If it's Wassa or any other place that waiting for that back pay, you see that 10% trumpet? That is a blessing from God. The boss ain't getting that bad.
2: Gotta make mistakes.
4: Ingenious reason.
0: Moxie, we know you gain
1: it. It's pro.
4: Friday.
0: It's pro.
4: Be safe, people.
2: Yes, I.
4: Enjoy the weekend.
2: Yeah, but uh-huh. I find this song in a little down, though. Yeah, everything all right?
0: Nah, Moxie up.
1: Reza, don't talk, boy.
0: We just invite him, you know.
1: But he's talking party, yeah?
0: Yeah.
1: So I know.
0: He can't drink in here. See, when he drink and he drunk, 0.14 has come out.
2: So, you're saying you'll be honest in instances where your honesty can be traced,
0: yes.
2: But once it's not traceable, you will be dishonest?
0: Yeah. That's not dishonesty, Trumpet.
2: What's that?
0: Dishonesty is only when it could get catch.
2: What am I hearing here, boy? What am I hearing here? What?
0: Trumpet, if a tree fall in the forest and nobody's around to hear it fall or see it fall, did that tree fall?
2: You wanna see Nisha picture?
0: Huh?
2: You wanna see Nisha picture? Oh, you wanna see Nisha?
0: Let me see it. Nisha is a thief. Nisha is a thief. Are they not the first time Nisha thief? Nisha thief clothes offline and thing, panty offline, miss and thing from Nisha already.
2: Nisha
0: is a thief.
2: I find Nisha
0: a old
2: like...
0: Brooklyn bandit. That way you call it Nisha.
2: Oh, boy, Nisha, boy.
0: Mm-hmm.
2: Nisha
0: bigger real... Brooklyn, but Nisha is a bandit.
2: Small thing.
0: She's a bandit. That ain't making sense what
4: she
0: doing.
4: Hey, Trumpina, man. I got one. All right. It was a tough one. But...
2: All right. Understood.
4: Yeah,
2: understood.
4: Man, my wake up too good this morning, so I just see what she and then push.
2: All right.
4: But all is well for me. I give him back the money, brother.
0: Thank you. I tell her that again, Naba.
4: I'm not playing that.
0: Me does good to it.
4: I not playing that. I blessed enough already. And if... Tell me that thief.
2: All right, let me stop you right there. Let me stop your voice note. Because Karen made a point earlier and he said he was talking about employment and unemployment. Things real hard with you. Things rough. Things tough.
0: Pause right there. We go with that. That is a blessing.
2: That is a blessing if...
0: Blessing.
2: So somebody leave a plastic bag in a taxi or a maxi you're traveling. We see it have like about 2,500
0: in it. You need to explain so much. From the time I don't know who owned this is, it is mine. Because my option is trumpet. Giving it to the police is not giving it back to the owner. I just giving it to somebody else to thief it. And the Lord say must not give away your blessings.
2: And suppose the Lord testing you.
0: Hmm?
2: Suppose the Lord testing you to
0: test
2: see.
0: Test one, test two. Right?
2: I ain't touching nothing that's not mine. That paycheck will be too harmful.
0: Yeah, I ain't going with the paycheck. It's too easy to trace the paycheck.
2: All right. But seven, let me see who it is.
0: Well, it's 5,000 or 500.
2: Shells, tell me, if it is money you find in a taxi.
0: You know what
2: like
0: is government mad with you? Trump, if you walk

0: walk outside Ojo right now, right in front of the Oval, right there by that teddy bear thing on the wall there jumping, and you see $200-$300 blowing in the breeze.
1: I'm not going for it.
0: No, but it's blowing in the breeze and it's right next to you, but in trumpet.
1: Not, it won't call me because it's not one here.
0: You ain't going to pick it up. You going to pick it up and carry it in the police station?
1: I'm going to. I'm leaving it.
0: On the ground?
1: Yes.
0: You.
1: Why? I leave in it.
0: Wait, Jada, come for your father, yes? Because. Jumper, don't you leave any money on the ground?
1: I leave in it, Tony. It's not mine. I am leaving it. What going to pick it up for? To do what?
0: So you never misplace money and lost money, Jumper, Eddie?
1: And find it back in our Bible that I hide.
0: You
1: something.
0: Never throw a party and lost money?
1: Yeah.
0: Well, look at day. It you come back to you.
2: He's a stupid man.
0: How about that stupid man?
2: You're stupid man.
0: Nah, Jumper,
2: I wish I could find money
0: thing,
2: in a taxi right now. Lovers and friends, me call that.
0: Chop it a little bit again, the way the place broke down, go with the whole taxi.
1: That the whole boy.
0: Because the place hard.
1: It's the place that hard.
0: It's your thing, the girl, that thing, how much comment? The place
3: morning,
0: hard.
3: Guys. Not my mother, Nicole, listening to Ollie and agreeing with Karen.
0: Come on.
1: Nah, mommy, nah.
0: Come
1: nah,
0: on.
1: Nah, mommy. Mommy, nah, man. Nah,
0: love
1: mommy.
0: You, mommy.
1: Mommy, we star, boy.
3: Love you.
1: Mommy, nah, boy. Mommy, you go.
0: What you mean?
1: Mommy, you go. Can't
0: you
1: be
0: remember,
1: mommy? You go can't be mama. Then,
0: you remember boy. Them, mommy and them, went through hard times and pain we are feeling. Them went through, according to how old mommy is. Them went through that hurricane. Where it was? The one that mashed up the place, four roads. It exiled four roads. That a build bridge, all kind of thing. Trumpet. It flooded all the highway. South and town was separate. Them went through that, you know. Recession and thing. Them went through, you know, trumpet. If we feel we're going through hard times now, we ain't going through hard times like we parents.
2: They went through the 1986 recession.
0: Come on. 1986 recession, all kind of thing them went through. When all them politicians only opening the shirt and showing me the gray hair on the chest with the big chain. You know what I'm saying? Everybody chest was outside. Yeah, them went through that trumpet. So, mommy knew when I see unclaimed, unrecognized,
1: mommy, I'm
0: unmarked cash. That is mine.
1: I'm disappointed, mommy. You would not be able to be my mother-in-law. I'm sorry.
0: Trumpet, so you really trying to tell me you hungry? Belly belly growling, Trumpet. And $200-$300.
1: Canada, I'm not
0: in a gas station.
1: Every day I'm trying to get closer to
0: somewhere,
1: Christ.
0: You know? Huh?
1: I'm trying to get closer to Christ.
0: But that's where you don't understand. You are living in the grace period. He already understand. The Lord already understand. He is there with us every day.
1: Okay.
0: Trumpet, you feel the Lord ever realize that we go to AI, the internet, Philip Alexander, all of them coming wrong with?
1: What?
0: The Lord know what we are to go through down here, Trumpet.
1: What?
0: So he sent that money for you.
1: What?
0: And you go with it 9 o'clock in the morning, God man in your hole. You understand?
4: Morning, guys. So I'll tell you, you see, if I find money anywhere, right on the ground, maxi, whatever, I'm leaving it right there because me know what kind of thing people want on the property.
1: Put that on. Yeah.
4: Me in touching nothing.
1: Thank you.
4: Right, and as
0: he's not a believing woman.
4: Money in the account, I'm not touching that. Nah, that payback could be that go hurt my heart.
1: Thank you.
4: So nah, I'll leave it right there.
1: Shelvin,
5: I find money outside.
0: Oh God, Shelvin,
5: I'm going with it.
0: I know that.
5: If I find money on the ground outside in a maxi. And inside I'm actually going with it. Because Trumpet, the place hard.
1: Wow.
6: Gentlemen, blessed morning to you and yours. Old
0: Joe. No Saudi gain it back.
6: Wait now, Trumpet. You alright? You on the right side? You know what you're saying?
0: Saudi.
6: Alright. You telling me I going in a taxi or I going in a whatever transport, a bus, a train, wherever the case may be. And I find a suitcase when I open up, is a certain amount of cash.
0: You're in an airport?
6: No identification, no destination where this money coming from. What is to do? Take it and carry it to who? Who I carry it to? A ghost? Because I have no identification, no destination where it come from. Automatically, it's in my possession.
0: Mm-mm.
6: Who am I carrying this to?
0: So
6: the station? Now you have to be, you mm-mm. Right?
0: Nah.
6: Oh, yeah. Have a blessed and safe and prosperous weekend.
0: You too, my brother.
6: Kevin.
0: Yeah, but Saudi.
6: On identification money.
0: Saudi, hold on.
6: Regiment.
0: Saudi,
6: hold
0: on.
6: That is mine. Finers, losers, weepers, keepers.
0: That is not the frame, but.
2: I like it here. I love it here.
4: Well, now I worried.
3: That's

0: if I lose money at home, as I
1: mommy going with it, savagery.
0: Back, I could be savagery, lost money at home. Go out with it.
1: Savagery, if you leave money in the living room. If you lost money in the living room, mommy go to the
2: as bed. I see it. As mommy see it, as mommy own. You know what money your mother wastes on you? It's best she go with some of the others, savvy.
3: You know what?
4: But where you see I need an engineer right now? I lying on you know. Don't leave all the bag inside this car here, you know. Because the Lord know if that's where I had to get it, I'm taking it. It is mine.
3: You have one trip to claim it. If I make two, well, it wasn't me. Eh?
1: Thank God. Was the lady named Miss Michelle who found who found the money?
2: Yeah.
1: Thank God, Miss Michelle was the person who found the plastic bag as opposed to Smokey. I mean, how she feeling today?
2: How she feeling today?
1: Karen, you're not supposed to get a prize for doing the right thing, eh? Plenty
2: that?
1: People just feel like you had to get
2: I something never see doing. Dora on Dora the Explorer, the next one, she Mexican brother. All of them, when they do thing, is get reward trumpet. Me, you know about... Mm-mm.
1: Dan, oh God, you find something thing, the bank put too much money in your account.
2: If the bank put too much money in my account, I'm not touching that.
1: You're not touching that because you could find out.
2: Yes.
5: I travel in a taxi already at night. Take all my money, pay the driver, rest the wallet on top of my lap, somewhere between the seat where I sit down, and leave the wallet right there. And the taxi man bring back the wallet for me.
1: Clappers,
5: because he bring it back exactly which part I drop out by TCL.
2: All right.
5: He give it to the security guard.
2: Yeah.
5: I give back all my documents, all my
2: correct.
5: ID, driver's well permit, done. Bank cards, everything. But he take all the money.
2: You know, it's a constant. Is this boy?
1: You see, he dropped back the documents and the wallet. Where you going with the car?
2: Nah, if it had documents and thing in it, I do that already. I find wallet with money and thing in it already and I get it back.
1: You get back the whole wallet?
2: Yeah.
1: No, you didn't take out the money.
2: Huh?
1: You didn't touch the money.
2: Nah.
1: Alright. Bless you.
2: It was only $17. It was only $17.
1: Yes, the dance was only $17, so it really would not make up.
2: No, I needed it. I wanted it, but I needed it, but I carried back by St. Clair Police Station. And I leave it there. Because I see them police and I have to go on with that $17, something wrong with them. So yeah. But it had identification in it, so you could have easily I post up on Facebook too. I take Snapchat, pop, if this is yours, it's insane. So I do a backtrack. So even if the police
1: wanted
2: to
1: that price for that?
2: Who mean no one want a price?
1: Right, but that what I tell you.
2: My price is with the Lord.
1: Right. You don't need that, but if it didn't have no idea or anything in it.
2: I would leave it right there on the ground. Because $17.
1: You picking up wallets and then use.
2: And you see them people who talking about the money mount and the money a bad spirit and thing. The place too hard. They ain't gonna put no jungle or no set of currency when anything. Them thing is for you see little white leaf and thing on your thing. Yeah, they go take to put a little obi on that. Nobody is taking the good kakara and walk a obi on that for you.
1: Who tell you?
2: You know that important.
1: Who tell you?
2: Trumpet, you know the game that is do? Where they just put $100 on a string and pull it. I see a man with 75 cents on a string trying to do it in the first right. place. I don't know.
6: Good morning, my team. If I find it on the ground, I take it. If I find it in the air, I take it. If I find it in the sea, I take it. If I find it in your purse, I take it.
2: Now, you're a thief, aren't you, Wendell?
1: Wendell
2: is a thief.
1: Wendell is a... Wendell, you're a bandit.
2: You rob your grandmother and she sleep already and went and buy penalty.
1: Yeah, Wendell, yeah.
2: I'm not talking from experience.
1: No, Wendell. That could never be it, though.
2: Kenisha Tiffin it too.
1: Wait, hold on. All right, you delete the voice, don't tell me.
2: Kenisha Tiffin it.
1: Kenisha go Tiffin?
2: She a little Tiffin, she. I say that. She's a Barcelona fan. Them does thief. She a little Tiffin, she.
1: Rick Savage, she's a Barcelona fan, too.
2: Nah, Savage, mother. Mrs.
1: Savagery ain't got even, but it's the mommy.
2: Savagery take after she father. Mommy, we love you, girl. You're right. Go with it. That is yours.
1: Oh, gosh. Nah, boy. Only a good boy.
2: Every creed and research of it, I don't care. You could be war religion.
1: I disappointed.
2: Christian, Hindu,
1: I disappointed
2: Muslim,
1: a lot of people this morning.
2: You could be war. You're going with it, eh?
1: Nah, man. I just glad Miss Michelle who took the money to Bessel Street Police Station, clappers to you. I mean,

0: I know you didn't do it looking for no forwards or nothing like that, but we salute you. At least there still are people like you in the country. So, yeah. So, we grateful that and hope that a lot of other people take the lead that Michelle took and follow. If they find something or any better honesty.
1: Excuse me from that.
0: You could execute in the workplace or in your life. Just do that. Just be honest.
1: Trouble is if Jada say, Dad, I found $5,000 today.
2: We're going Bessor Street.
0: We are going Bessor Street. And we're going to give them. It's not ours.
1: You ain't teaching that child how to succeed in life at all, boy. I realize
3: that. Look at Isha. Come to the pedal.
1: Oh, Robert. Come
4: but
1: in.
4: How it reached day. Brother man, leave me here. You see how quiet the man alone. You don't see how done vexed about this online stream. Don't start by this one, you know, please.
2: Can they show you heavy so girl or go?
1: Could you really know you in Trinidad, right?
5: Right, sorry.
1: But after that radio,
5: but them go out and feel it. And I stand the way I feeling it. Them go out and feel it. Them take my thing. So I go and take them thing.
2: It could never Hard be luck. That boy. It could never be that boy, Macintosh. It could never be
1: so, but
2: that.
1: I went to that dog already, you know. You ever went with that dog?
0: When they say go with that dog, baby. Like,
1: I see the dog.
0: Uh-huh. Like that.
1: It's a nice dog.
0: Mm. And you take the person dog?
1: The dog.
0: You take the person dog?
1: But the dog can't tell me who only he is. The dog can't
0: bark.
6: No, you know it's really so Mr. Trumpeter from up
0: the road. You don't know any color. Dog have a
1: dog
0: color.
1: Dog no color, nothing wrong in neck.
0: Well, that dog.
1: The dog is...
0: So what you do? You take the dog?
1: Hey, come in, brongy.
0: You didn't carry the dog down where that place long mokra.
1: For them to kill him?
0: How they killing him?
1: Them kill my dog down there. Mean kind of dog down there again. I bring in the dog trumpet. You know the owner is to come back with the dog? Thank you for my dog. I think I charge you for the chow. Because I feed your dog for about 3 days.
0: Wow, Tulip says somebody had a cry for me to smile. You know?
1: What make it nice is? What I don't see, heart don't grieve.
0: So you ain't see that you get the money, but my heart grieving. I lost the money then. So if I lost the money, boy.
1: Them see when she name horn me in base.
0: They didn't see, they wasn't there.
1: But I was crying then.
0: Yeah. I remember back in the day, sure. Right? Yeah. I had to pay a taxi driver, $2. I had $42. So I had two 20s and two singles. My intention was to pull out the two singles and get the driver.
1: And I gave him the 40?
0: But I gave him the two 20s by Misty.
1: Mm. And what you do?
0: I wait for him to come back on the trip and tell him what happened.
1: Never come back.
0: No, he come back, he say no, that didn't happen. Yeah, boy, the man go down that yard, boy. The man refused to give me that $40. I say,
1: all right. Ain't he win three and a big stuff?
0: He go get more than that, man. That's how let's go.
1: He dead?
0: Get more than that.
1: He dead?
0: Nah, he ain't dead.
1: But they could still catch him jumping.
0: Oh God.
1: You can still catch him. Where you walking?
0: I don't know where
1: you are. Little sons and things. You any sons? Any nephews?
0: I'm not doing anything.
1: Any little
0: judgment will come. His judgment will come. I ain't.
1: The Lord does deal with them.
0: Yeah.
1: The Lord does help those who help themselves.
0: Nah. Leader want to judge. You go deal with that. You go deal with that.
1: I was talking about the money. You're free to pick up the money because you feel somebody mounted. You need to cover yourself in the blood of the Lamb.
0: If you're covering yourself in the blood of the Lamb, why don't you cover yourself in the blood of honesty, boy, and leave that day.
1: But the Lamb sent me the...
0: How the Lamb sent you the...
1: Because I see the money on it, boy. Yeah. I said, I to take you, boy. Here the money, man. Yeah. True, boy. Yeah.
0: I'm going to play that voice, dude.
1: Here the Lamb right there.
7: Good morning, team. If that lady that found the money apply for a job in our parliament, she will get rejected.
0: You know what reach day, according to Kanisha, what reach day.
1: Which one is only thief in it?
0: Yeah, only thief and liars.
1: Thief and liars?
0: Yeah, that's what you're saying.
1: No, that's a prerequisite. Eh?
0: That could never be a...
1: You have to be good in Trumpet, who's the number one occupation has end up in parliament?
0: Lawyers.
1: And what am good in?
0: Lawyering.
1: Exactly. So... What you gonna say?
0: I go on with the bag, not because I want it, you know, but because in this hard times, I teaching them a lesson to be more careful with their money. I'm doing them a favor.
1: Exactly, like their grandmother never tell them you must look behind before you leave. Every time my grandmother put that to me, two things she say, make sure you have on good drawers You understand?

0: and always look before you leap. So when you're leaving a car, before you leap out of a car, you have to look back. You understand? That is good for your bowel movement too, you know, jumping.
1: For your bowel movement?
0: You need to look back. Right, right. You could save your life.
1: Why? To watch to see if...
0: To see if you're dying. Right? Because that's some of we out there, jumping. We ain't...
1: Let me just so we realize that we still have a lot of dishonest people in Trinidad and Tobago, but we are glad for Michelle.
0: You know this Michelle in tell we yet if she Tiffany money. She just say Lisha alone.
1: Yes.
0: So yeah. I still feel Ganesha. Yeah, a little thief.
1: You find Ganesha look like a thief?
0: She don't look like a thief. But
1: them does be the best thief.
0: She ain't look like a gift back either. You know, kind of.
1: The best thief is the one who don't look like a thief.
0: Huh?
1: The best thief is the one who don't look like a thief. They don't look like a thief. They don't look like a thief, really. Kim.
2: Oh, what are you going to say?
0: Yeah.
1: Someone sent us a very heartfelt message yesterday, and they did mention you, Saudi. They mentioned that while they were going to school, 14, 15 years old, they used to hear
0: Saudi
1: calling the station and so on. And
0: yeah,
1: they were glad to hear a voice note that we played from you. I think it was yesterday or the day before.
0: Yeah.
1: But it was a heartfelt message. I ain't call the person name, but we give thanks for that blessing that you put on us, my brother.
0: Thank you for that blessing.
1: Yeah, boy, give thanks for that.
0: Yeah, all of we grew up listening to Saudi.
1: Yeah, for real, eh?
0: Saudi, how long we tuned in to the station, right?
1: Since the but he tell me the other Saudi day from Saudi say from
0: primary school
1: from since he jump from since he jump he say
0: true
1: yeah from since he say Sean jump off
0: from since Chow tell how the name and them of you brother and them of them of you son come long
1: yeah from since Genesis he say
3: yes girl if the money was there I take it
0: you see
3: because it was there for me
0: die my friend
3: it wasn't there for anybody else.
0: Like
3: if it was there for somebody else, the money would have been gone. But guess what? It was there for me, so I saw it. I think, yes, that's all.
1: Kanisha, you know that statement that you just made there answers a lot of questions about you. You know that?
0: Kanisha, you're beating or? Kanisha, play back that voice, no, there. I ain't got a little waterfall in the back. A pipe bust by you, or? What's going on?
3: Yes, Karen. If the money was there, I take it. Because it was there for me.
1: Kanisha, don't take the water taxi.
3: It wasn't there for anybody else.
1: Mm-hmm. Is that water?
3: If it was there for somebody else, the money would have been gone. Sheree. But guess what? It was there for me. So I saw it. I think, yes.
1: She probably made it.
0: She made it.
1: Yeah.
0: Process and I want view.
1: Daddy, what daddy? Bro never said.
0: Bless the place. Bless the place. Bro, send out one view.
1: Kanisha, bro never said that. Yeah?
4: Say nothing.
0: Bro, you want one view?
4: Bro, nah, I get one this morning. Right? Yeah, cool.
0: You can get two? But I still want to one view.
2: Let me say you find 300 and you give it back, right? And then later in the day you need 300 to do something for emergency. How you go feel that?
1: It was never mine, right? So don't come and tell me if later on in the day I need 300 to do something and I'll give back the money. It was not mine. Right?
0: My, how to say this, boy? My inner fireball just come out whenever I see money. They just waiting for me to go with it, boy. My inner fireball, my fireball spirit.
1: Not Rowan Richards.
0: Yeah.
1: What?
0: Not soup, man, eh? Before soup.
1: Oh, Rodney Fireball?
0: No. Rowan, but before the soup.
1: Oh, before the, right. Okay.
0: Yeah. I just see that money here, but, oh, yeah! What I want is you.
1: You know Fireball will give back the money, right? You know he's that kind of... Fireball is giving back that money, boy. I am telling you, I'm a brethren, boy.
0: He is going and buy trumpet. Think to put in
1: call Fireball and ask him right now?
0: Nah, he go campaign for to go. Ron Richard here. Put me for the treasury.
1: Daddy, why are you doing him that?
0: Oh yeah, it's not games.
1: Oh go. We're doing that for.
0: They coming for Ken online, you know, Ken want to know what our girl, your girl singing. They say, Ken, why you singing?
1: Go down and tell you that.
0: Sharice,
1: good morning. Sharice says she's listening.
0: Sharice, you made into?
1: No, another Sharice. Another don't do that.
0: Okay. Big up all our Sharices, especially Sharice Sims. Happy belated.
1: Yeah, I hope you're
0: ready. She had a line yesterday, you know, she invited me, but we couldn't go.
1: She had a line yesterday?
0: Yeah.
1: You lie, Sharice.
0: And them try a little surprise for she.
1: Oh, that's nice. That's nice.
0: All is now, you know, 10:30? All is, you know.

0: Go let me know. You're not supposed to ask a woman, but you used to be friends, so we could ask you.
1: Agree, man. Yeah. I want to ask Fireball.
0: What? Nah, don't ask Fireball, nah.
2: Why not ask him, boy?
0: But call Bungie.
2: I'm calling Gallen for Gallen not taking nobody money.
0: Nah, feel Bungie go get it back, yeah.
2: Gallen will give it back.
0: What if he ain't get it back? He wicked drop.
2: Gallen go have a good boy in church and thing, you know?
0: Huh?
2: What?
0: He lime last night.
1: Oh, okay. Right, see?
0: Let me see. Which soccer stars if he really gain back that others, boy?
1: Gallen giving it back.
0: Gallen gain it back.
1: Right? Kessington will give it back.
0: Kess ain't go find it. Jared go find it. Kess ain't go really find
1: what
0: it.
1: Is that, boy?
0: Kess does he mind it. Kess does be in Kess land, you know. Kess ain't really studying.
1: Forget about who will give it back. Who wouldn't give it back?
0: Who wouldn't give it back?
1: Yeah. Yo, what WhatsApp tell me? Which two guys will give it back?
0: Which WhatsApp? Yeah.
1: I could tell you one right now.
0: Turn ain't game back.
1: You see Stevenson Marshall, he is not giving it back. Eh? He ain't care. He is not giving it back.
3: Dang, you're trying to say he's a thief.
1: I'm not trying to say he's a thief. I'm just saying you would not give it back. You wouldn't give it back.
2: Who? Bro, I don't know.
0: Bro, what are you doing?
2: Bro, why are you doing that, boy?
0: Don't do that.
2: Why are you doing that?
1: None of the sudden voice note. Now I freed. I wanted them to type, but I freed, boy. I freed to play that
2: boy. I freed, boy.
0: Now, this is not according to money, eh? We ain't saying who had the money could afford the gate back. We just saying character.
1: Character, who will give it back?
0: Yeah. Don't study how much or rich this. Just study character.
1: Their character says that they would give back the money or they wouldn't.
0: Yeah.
1: Who wouldn't give it back?
0: Aiko will get it back, but Nadia will keep it.
2: Why Nadia go keep it?
0: I think Nadia will keep it.
2: Why? Nadia, Nadia ain't going through that. She not even touch.
1: They say brother ain't getting it back, you know.
0: Ooh, brother?
1: I find that, I don't like that.
0: Brother will get it back, but Optimus ain't too sure.
2: Nah, Jesse ain't taking it. Jesse
0: going.
2: Jesse ain't taking it.
1: Look, you know, Jewel doesn't send no voice over. What's this kangalang like that? She coming in there. Jewel, and not Jewel.
0: What she say?
4: Jay and Joe.
2: Jay
0: Mullen.
1: Oh, go on, boy.
2: Jay Nation, well, here we're born. I find out 5,000 and I put it in my.
1: You see, all the people who don't usually come in when they have serious nationwide topics.
0: Nothing. Nana,
2: nana. Nana, nana, nana, nana.
1: Singing, Sam coming too, though.
0: Oh, Lord.
5: I don't even know what they're talking about. I'm not tuning. I just hear what Superstar not giving back money. And the answer is Shal Marshall.
1: I tell you, Shal not giving it back. I tell you that word.
6: Dan, well, I'm glad all you know. Once everybody know Dan, I'm glad. Right?
1: Savitri say voices are Ronaldo fan. He not giving it back. Wow.
0: Voicey,
1: look at another person say Voicey taking it. See, now you only think of Voicey character.
0: He ain't telling you that. Voice putting his foot on it, then Balenciaga, mash it and drag it and bring it close to the next foot. Stand up with the 2 foot, sell Elon, stand up in front. And pick up that, eh?
1: They say Saucy ain't getting it back. Nah, Saucy no getting it back. They only love Saucy now.
0: Salty ain't getting back nothing.
1: They say Saki not getting it back. Neither killer.
0: We kill her?
2: Who it is?
1: Yes, thing pro in the corner. So when Sack see the money, then we say it.
0: But who it is?
1: Nobody is saying that. Nothing.
0: He's saying that soft. Who it is?
1: Nobody is.
0: Hey, bro.
1: They say Andre in the back, you know.
0: Who, Tanka?
1: Ding Dong. They say Dong.
0: Ding Dong? Ding Dong went with more than that, Eddie.
1: Yeah, Dong ain't getting it. Nah, Dong ain't getting it back.
0: You know what's going on, Chopper? Most of them ain't getting it back.
1: Dong, I know. Dong ain't getting it back. Dong ain't back.
0: Choppy, I ain't seen Choppy getting it back.
2: Choppy will get it back, boy.
0: Remember?
1: Daddy, no.
0: Motivating Choppy these days.
1: Yeah, I don't realize
0: Choppy
1: that.
0: Choppy ain't.
1: Wendell will go up, boy.
0: Choppy ain't a different admin.
7: Marshall, not giving it back. Elon, not giving it back. Trinidad Killer, not giving it back. Uncle Crazy. Not giving it back.
0: You see, crazy go get 99.
2: Uncle Edwin, go to that.
1: This is the Uncle Ellis, boy.
0: Anything with back, I do deal in that.
1: This is Uncle Ellis, not giving back, you know.
0: Uncle Ellis, Do you need a...
1: This is similar, you know.
0: Jai?
1: Yeah, this is similar, you know.
0: Jai going by a quarter ounce or something, by Jai.
1: Daddy.
0: You don't need it, eh? Yeah, he have this, but... Jai... You know what? Jai might get back, you know. It's the ones you does expect and not does do.
1: Actually, Jai might give it
0: back. Jai will give it back. This actually, don't do Jai that. Jai will give it back.
1: This is Swap not getting it back, and Patrice not giving it back either.
0: Patrice putting she foot on it. You know, she like to put she foot on people's for far more money.
1: They say Pretty not getting it back on long time. He said, look your money for it.
0: Daddy Maloney and him.
1: Oh, yeah. Oh, they say that dong had said that years ago. Look at how much all it. Look at them.
0: Look at them coming
1: you
0: in
1: see?
0: The same thing.
1: You see?
0: Which politician not giving
1: hey,
0: it back?
1: Hey, don't do that. That's something like 99% of the country not giving it back. It's song too. It's song too, boy. We doomed, boy.
0: Which politician?
1: George,
0: put any
1: no,
0: politician
1: don't, but don't add any politician because I'm not doing that.
0: As I will say it to him. Well, well, well. Well, well, well. I will invest in that in some
1: Ken Marlon, let's see.
0: Ken? Ken ain't getting it back. And then again. I feel back. Ken will get back in.
1: How we let's say? How we let's say? Richa?
0: Cha! Yeah. I feel Ken will get back.
3: Ding dong, not giving it back, eh?
1: Somebody just sent a message here, and that is the cue for me to play some ads.
0: None of them green idiots ain't getting it back.
1: Because they say which politician, and they say because it are back. I'm not doing that.
0: Oh, that guy?
1: I'm not doing
0: that. But that plenty of them in there.

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2: What will he say next? 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
3: Before you tell us who's celebrating a birthday today, someone sent a very interesting question before we tread on.

0: So you're on a plane and you see an envelope marked petty cash. Mm. You scan it open. Mm. And it's, I don't like this. Anyhow, you scan it open, you see $2,000 US.
1: $14,000.
0: What are you doing?
1: But we know talk about that.
0: This is a plane and this is US with in an envelope marked petty cash.
1: Who owns this?
0: It just marked, it's petty own.
1: My name is Petty. Petty Pete, you will call me. Right? That is Midas.
0: Spending, somebody say, wherever they're going, I spending.
1: Because money. Suppose that is not even, because I know what you're thinking. You're in the plane with the owner. But suppose they didn't clean the plane good when the last set of people left, and
0: why
1: that was from the last flight, and them don't go on the way.
0: It's not ours.
1: Because the Lord sent it.
0: The Lord is not going to send anything like that.
1: Who tell you that?
0: Anyhow, I don't know how the Lord will send it.
1: The Lord sent a whale for Jonah, you know.
0: All right, it's true.
1: So he can't send. Number don't say it. Number don't say it.
0: No, that's all. I'm going to come real low. He's in a.
1: Mm-mm. He said I'll wait for how he named to. She does cook nice.
0: Alright, if you know somebody celebrating a birthday, send us a WhatsApp message with the person's name, number, and some information for us to prank them.
2: Do you want to brighten up someone's birthday? WhatsApp the person's name, number, and some information for us to prank them to 799-9696. Do you want to brighten up someone's birthday? WhatsApp the person's name, number, and some information for us to prank them to 799-9696.

0: Crystal will get it back. Mm-mm. Crystal and Tesha get it back.
1: No, Crystal will get it back. This year, it was last year. Crystal.
0: It was last year.
1: 2025, Crystal.
0: Nah, Crystal wasn't getting it back last year.
1: Nah,
0: yeah. Tesha getting it back for sure, too.
1: Tesha?
0: Yeah, Tesha is a good one. He'll get back money. For sure.
1: Depending if you drink or not.
0: Nah, Tesha. It don't matter. Tesha ain't good. Tesha ain't going very much. I know, I never see Tesha drink.
1: Tesha don't drink with Ollie.
0: Well, all right. But all I'm saying is Tesha is going to give it back, for sure.
1: Tesha will get it back.
0: Saucy, wow. They don't see the call Saucy name, and I said she just got back from the Drake sample. She all right. She ain't get Anastas have it.
1: Yeah. Might share with you in a bottle. I hope she did.
0: Yeah.
1: I hope she did.
0: I saw she was with Angela Yee. She was on that show.
1: Big up Angela
0: Yee. She sing real good too, boy.
1: She's a boss.
0: Yeah, if it's one thing, the cat off that she did. Because she real get them vocals.
1: So she's a milf, you know?
0: Alright, let's get to
1: you ain't play that thing for the day, boy.
0: You wanna say something?
1: Every day I try to see how much time you can press that.
0: Nah.
1: Let me do the booty.
0: Nah, let me get to the booty. Yeah.
1: Pray me here while I say that.
0: There you go. And it's all courtesy Massey Stores.
1: Yeah. Go for your thing. Your name day. Your thing way to come to you. You gotta go. Anyone?
0: No,
1: go on. Go Westmoreland.
0: Thank you.
1: Westmoreland. I'll pay 10 place for it. I'll tell Kim. Come here, sorry.
0: You remember, right? I see her name too, right?
1: No, I ain't see the name. I'm gonna see the name now. Hold on. Is it any good?
0: Number from a mutual friend, I don't do that. Okay, from my auntie again.
2: How do you want to stop bringing us up?
1: Happy? You want to stop? I'm choking myself.
3: Hello, good morning.
1: Just give that thing. I like that.
3: Hello, good morning.
0: Let me try calling that.
1: What's your phone going to be? See, what kind of phone she had?
3: Hello, good morning.
1: She's an FBI agent, though.
4: What if I could prank someone? Like? Nah, you never done that.
0: Yeah, actually, you could.
4: No, me good like that.
1: You if you tell yourself that.
4: You have a phone on me, buddy.

0: Hello, good morning.
1: Good morning.
0: Hi, good morning. May I speak to Shakira, please?
1: This is her.
0: Hi, Shakira. Oh, my son. I'm sorry to call you so early. I got your number from your auntie. Yeah, she told me you're an aspiring model. And I'm calling you from a model agency. Tip on your toe agency. Let me tell you.

0: Would you like to know if
1: Eso es
0: you're...
1: una sprank
0: Acá hay, voy a hacer.
1: ayer. Is she doing this prank again?
0: Yes, she is. Happy birthday!
2: Happy birthday to you, Shakira.
0: You're on the radio.
2: Yes, auntie, do the prank. Auntie, do the prank again.
0: Auntie, do the prank again.
2: happy birthday to you. We realized that you were sleeping, so we want to give you this song quickly.
0: Quick. 3, 4. Happy birthday to you, Shakira.
2: Happy birthday to you.
0: We love your
2: happy birthday, Shakira.
0: It's your birthday today, and I hope this phone call make you happy. Happy birthday to you, Shakira. You're pretty.
2: Happy birthday to you.
0: All right, go back and sleep.
2: It's from your Auntie Sarah and Auntie Melissa.
1: Yeah.
2: All right?
1: Thank you.
2: Enjoy your day today. Back and sleep.
0: Go back and sleep.
2: She can get through the modeling, so she does.
0: I'm not going to tell you, it's Chutney Modeling Agency. How good you could look pose next to her bike?
2: I'm no sir.
0: Yeah, tapos next.
2: Oh, go on, nah, man. All right, you get it.
3: What will he say next? Tim is out of control on Ojo 961.
2: Your levels, bro.
0: Trumpet.
2: Let's watch your
0: so bygone level. Is not a...
2: Let's watch your levels.
0: It's That's not something people just consume. Not me.
2: Happy birthday
0: me
2: to
0: like
2: our mommy, Jamie. Happy birthday, Mommy Jamie.
0: Hey, Mommy
2: happy,
0: Jamie.
2: Happy, happy birthday to you. We have any other birthdays? If you did send in a prank, highlight it now, please, because all these people talking about which artist would give it back is not cool. All right? Hi. Nice. Thank you, Sally. All right, I'll get the next one here. Let's watch the info quickly.
0: No, you have a foul brain. I want to wish my niecey.
2: Is that next niece again? We're giving it back.
0: Oh, yeah, to see the call. Oh, I see memorizing number. They are sticking, man.
2: Wow.
0: Hello.
2: Why do you sell somebody a bison?
0: Yeah, I'll have my bag down for you.
2: Why
0: do
2: you sell a bison?
0: Bro, you gonna be the bison now.
4: Hello, good morning.
0: Hi, good morning. I'm trying to get on to Chaira.
4: Yeah?
0: I'm trying to get on to Chaira.
4: Hi, yes.
0: Hi, how you doing?
4: I'm fine.
0: Alright, so I'm working for your cousin, Didi, who's make the cake.
4: Yeah,
0: we have a cake here on order for you, but you tell me to call you. I know here what's going on. They're trying to surprise you with this cake, right? So you had to pretend like you never get this phone call, but I'm new on the job now. So I want to know what you want on this cake.
4: What I want on the cake? What do you mean?
0: No, like on the ice. Then what you wait to say?
4: Happy birthday, Sharia. I don't know.
0: All right. How you spell your name? Chariah?
4: Yes, correct.
0: And what's your last name? Dipchan?
4: Cornwall,
0: C-O-R-N-W-A-L-L. I can't spell too good, girl. I need Alta. Where does... How do you spell that last name again? Spell it again.
4: C-O...
0: Mm-hmm.
4: R-N...
0: Mm-hmm.
4: W...
0: Mm-hmm.
4: E-L-L.
0: All right, great. Just one more question, right, though. You really want this cake shaped like a bygone? Because... It kind of hard to ice a bygone.
2: Happy birthday. Happy birthday to you. We're calling you from Ojo 961. Happy birthday.
4: What?
0: Yes. Yeah, you're on the radio.
2: Yes, you're on the
0: happy
2: radio.
0: Birthday.
2: Yeah, happy birthday
4: what?
2: To you.
4: Oh my God.
0: With your bygone cake. Yeah.
4: What did it?
0: Was that?
4: Oh my God, thank you.
0: You want to know who did this?
4: I just say calling from Ojo.
2: Yes,
0: no, yeah. No, you want to know who sent the prank?
4: Who's Sandy
0: Brown? Dr. Keith Rowley.
2: Daddy, what you doing, boy? Can we sing happy birthday for her, please?
0: 3, 4.
2: Happy birthday. Where's that boy? No, no, no, no, no, no, no, no.
0: All right. 3, 4.

0: Thank you so much.
1: You enjoy your day.
0: What
1: you plan for today? What you doing today?
0: Well, I'm going to dinner this afternoon with my cousin, Sonia, and some co-workers.
2: Nice, man.
0: So, yeah, that's the plan. We don't know what we're doing after. You know, we're going to have a drink or something, you know.
1: Nice.
3: You have a boyfriend?
0: Not at the moment.
3: Stay so.
4: Come on,
3: country hard.
4: Come on, bring your Avala later now.
1: Pro is inviting you to Avala later.
4: Yeah, free drinks.

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0: Oh, bro, yo gen kek, bro, yon gen nan so, boy. Wè yon gen nan
2: la? Wè yon tell everyone no cruise and miss your kek.
0: Yeah, is it your fault?
2: Yeah, that.
0: Before, shouts. Happy, happy birthday to you, Liz. I know you're gonna enjoy your day today. Happy, happy birthday to you. Let me see if we have any more shouts here. Oh, shouts, I didn't check this. Right. Sally is saying thank you so much for calling Nisi. I think this is Chloe here. We have a
3: birthday. Happy birthday, Shakira.
0: Right, because so, that would be Chloe's cousin, I believe.
2: Oh, nice man.
0: I believe so. I could be wrong, but I would believe so.
2: Smitty.
0: Again here. Any, you have any birthday shouts?
2: May I check right now, my brother? It is Richard Bruce Mural. Happy birthday to you. Jared Clement. Happy birthday to you. Dwayne Cambridge. Happy birthday to you, buddy. Monique Pierre. Happy birthday to you. Kay Anna Oliveri. Happy birthday to you. Aisha Martin. Gregory Garcia. Fred Max Rush. Crystal Charles. Donna Dowden. Josette Jones, and yeah, that's it. Happy birthday to all of y'all. Right, so to the people who working in our office, the people who working from home, and Mariah, Colin, senior, or she might hear me. Just be listening. All right, you go in here, you go hold the outlet. I go tell all how to order all your food online just now. Epicure. Epicure is Epicure Day, down there. Tasting good from Marseille. Crystal.
4: Good morning.
2: Hi, good morning. May I speak to Mariah, please?
4: Hi, good morning.
2: Hi, good morning. May I speak to Mariah, please?
4: Speaking.
2: Hi, Mariah. How are you doing?
4: I'm fine.
2: I'm calling you from the Central Statistical Office of Trinidad and Tobago. We're doing a little phone surveys to find out just how people in your neighborhood are coping with today's economy. All right. Do you have 2 seconds?
4: Sure.
2: All right. The first question is, how many people are in your household?
4: 3.
2: All right. Are you the head of the household?
4: Yes, I am.
2: All right. Do you eat all the food in the household?
4: Always.
2: All right. Second set of questions. Is today your birthday?
4: Yes, it is.
0: Happy birthday, Mariah.
4: Thank you so much.
0: You had to figure it out. At what point did you figure it out?
2: When the voice calmed down.
4: I know something's voice, some jump.
0: Oh, okay. All right.
2: Well, you might notice too. 3, 4.

0: to you.
1: Ah! Aww. Thank you so much.
0: All right, enjoy your day today. Okay, take care. Bye bye.
2: What a laxative.
1: Bye.
0: Tell you what. Could you tell us how to get the get that epicure meal to get to my door?
2: Yeah, let me tell all you guys. You know these days when you're trying to figure out lunch for the office, dinner for the family, or even what to bring to a football line? 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
1: Gal wine light, gain some trumpet money.
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1: Bitch drinking Master tea for breakfast, Master Iced tea for lunch, Master Sleepy Time.
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0: Boy. It's just like,
2: here the kind of girl I need.
0: Use it for a woman that will make a man or break a man or make a man go and get some money that he never had. Make a man book a flight to somewhere that he never been. Take

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1: And you got the super.
0: Put it up, bro. Come on.
2: Honcho! Honcho!
0: I need to talk to the good ladies out there.
1: Let me look at it for you.
0: They say behind a successful man is a good woman.
1: Type of woman, dollar.
0: Yeah, why?
1: All right, then. Use the type of woman that will make a man or break a man or make a man go and get some money that he never had. Make a man book a flight to somewhere that he never been. Take you up and fly you up, you end up in the Netherlands. No, he in the Netherlands, we're saying that he never had. He gave you peace.
0: I wanna big up one Nissan, never two.
1: Last flood running with deep sweat.
0: Where you at down there, girl?
1: The man you got is super soaker. The wet, wet, the hacker. Jacka, the knock-knock, the spin splasher, the power washer, you gay? All right then.
0: You got it, you got it.
1: You got it, who got it? Oi, Arbejan.
0: I look at the driving evil here, you know.
1: Use it.
0: Drive it.
1: Use it for a woman that will make a man or break a man or make a man go and get some money that he never had. Make a man book a flight to somewhere that he never been. Take you up and fly you up, you end up in the Netherlands. No, he in the Netherlands, we're saying that he never had. He gave peace. He said, look
0: at. As I see any humor, what I'm telling you?
1: Got him up.
0: Get it,
1: man, you got the super.

0: You ever give her this type of it's grippery. 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Miss Water Parker got you kicking through the door. River give her girls when you rub.
1: I'm calling them Miss Five Islands.
0: Pearls are all rigged in, deserved.
1: If you know, you know.
0: And why sell back?
1: If you know, you know. Yeah, blow.
0: Boy, legend. Let me look at the video.
1: Tune up the tune on your Friday morning.
0: Use the type of woman.
1: Super soca ladies.
0: Then use the type of woman that will
1: make a man or break a man.
0: Or make a man go and get some money that he never had. Make a man book a flight to somewhere that he never been. Take you up and fly you up, you end up in the Netherlands. No, he in the Netherlands, we're saying that he never had. He gave peace.
1: To go with you, I need a raincoat.
0: Warning with deep swells. 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
1: here,
0: man, you got the super.

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0: Grippery. 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
1: Shout out to 868 Marlon.
0: Can't know the door.
1: Wells on my life, yeah,
0: bye. World R-Rick.
1: Mr. Carter.
0: And I'm pearls R-Rick, then deserve trip around the world R-Rick.

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0: you in the NBA, girl, all your bouncing so.
1: Who could call for up and out?
0: I broke up. 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
0: Cause when the call come in,
1: wall in China, put your grade.

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0: It's lava.
2: 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Yeah.

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1: I never sing, but I say thank you already. Thank you.
0: Sing when you're going in. I am sing when you're going in. He said the joy I am making feel.
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1: What she feeling?
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0: 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I say,
1: drive it evil.
0: I mean, to put it in, out, yeah. Oh God, oh God, oh God, oh God.
1: I said drive it.
0: In, out. Oh God.
1: In, out.
0: Oh God.
1: Drive it.
0: God, in, out, yeah. Oh God. These girls tell me she feeling it.
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0: These girls tell me she feeling it.

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1: 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I know my ancestors can support my choice, but I show this music
0: more than noise.
2: I carry myself. All when I jump in with the friends, I carry myself. Soon as
0: we out and bad this Friday morning,
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0: All courtesy digital.

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1: here.
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0: especially on Mountain. Ladies and gentlemen, we got one more for the road.
1: Like she's single.
0: This segment can't last forever.
1: She's single. Oh.
0: Oh, can it?
2: Come, boy, go lose the girl.
0: Hey, pull up that tune there. Come now, man. Where's Bounty? 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

0: and gentlemen, boys and girls, that's it for your Digicel Friday segment, kicking the weekend off right, all right? 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

0: see a man singing this in the club last night, man. Man supposed to sing the song or?
1: Nah, they for the girl and them who robbing people.
0: Yeah, I was kind of like,
1: them who
0: and
1: you
0: doing that too, and I like, bro,
1: serious. Spend that, spend what? Yeah, not bro. In this market, yeah. Save that, yes. One of them banks should remix this into a saving kind of tune. Save that.
0: They're sending money for save Young Miami
1: ish.
0: Too.
1: Save that ish. Now we can rob she.
0: Wow.
1: Blind.
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0: Mm-hmm. All right.
1: Spend that
0: cash. That's it.
1: Huh?
0: That's it, time wise.
1: Jumbo, what's the story I see here? Female pastor practice. So and so on men in her church so she could get the demons out.
0: Bro, why you?
1: Hey, Aman, do any comments now? It seems a bit disrespectful that this article doesn't mention the location of this pastor.
0: Wow. Daddy, what going on with you? What pro? What going on with you?
1: So looking to run it up. Pro looking to spoil your career. And your credit.
2: Since you talking about black cat, talk about
1: you. You get excited. I see you went over there. That lash over there.
0: All right, man.
1: I close the show. Ladies and gentlemen, this has been.
0: Mm-hmm.
1: Yes.
2: Oh, black cat, boy. Gosh. Oh, you can come out of me.
1: 30,000 a month.
0: That you see, nah, you think about it, but he can't show it.
1: He can't see.
0: Yeah.
1: Okay, remember the Spanish and them listening.
0: Yeah, you can't say that. It's
1: pros in the background studying Spanish. You know, you remember that? What was the book? Rosetta Stone.
2: Titiamat.
1: Titiamat.
2: All banks.
1: A 5,000 or 4,500 US.

0: No, just one bang. That bang. I just see that coming in and you're good to go. What you want with that?
1: I'm going to do away.
0: Eh?
2: Bro, relax.
1: By 40, I'm going to get a black card.
0: I agree.
2: All right. Let's roll now. We can roll now.
0: What's the name of a black man? That is to get it.
2: Okay.

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1: Nah, Junior. That accent is talking good at all.
0: True? 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
0: Tim Tim, you know birds have a feather. 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
1: Nah, Junior. 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

0: 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What going on?
1: Yo, Mill and I wish you get too much credit from.
0: Hey, DJ Slammer.
1: He called me about 1,000 times.
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1: Not the more.
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0: We never malice. Hey, mix up colors, family. Tell them this now.
2: She said she can't get over me.
1: She tell me. 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I with a girl you're dealing with. Yo, Mila Nine, where she get too much credit from? She called me about 1,000 times.
0: Yo, why she called me now?
1: In the morning.
0: Yo, why she called me now?
1: In the evening.
0: Yo, why she

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Big up my Tobago family boy, Camp Signal Hill boy. 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

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New City Mall, Twin City Mall, Arima Drugs, Border Spain Drugs, all the hustlers them. 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
1: Who can this my dog? None make that confuse. 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
0: 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Really.
1: We go all as them come, boy violate.
0: And the old family gone.
1: But them a discuss with the creed by we yard.
0: On top of what we done. You lie. Big up inside.

This is a dangerous morning. 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Trainline. Enterprise. Right at the place locked on. 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
1: Make my Maloney family by my people by forever. 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Hey, Vaza team!
2: Why on a son of love bad? 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Bomb box. Why you must mad?
1: Wanna make the first citizen?

0: Bonksman, all ever see Scarface, boy? 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
1: Scarface, yeah.
0: You ever take in Scarface?
1: Yeah, yeah.
0: Well, in Scarface now, you realize they send all kind of men to kill Tony Montana.
1: Yeah.
0: And nobody could accomplish the mission. And they tell that man who come from the back, boy, with the pump.
1: Yeah.
0: Die me.
1: Are you?
0: So on a Friday, when they see, I don't work on a Friday, but when they see tweets sent for me, that's Petty the pump man from Scarface. Yeah. That the man that is sent to complete the mission.
1: Serious, right?
0: So this is, this is a dangerous Friday morning on 96.1. So whoever coming after me, I just advise them to come to work today. Today is a day I just set homie, say here what going on. I will just set a standard. I don't want nobody to come today and the lapsy loopsy.
1: Yeah.
0: Come to work today. 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

0: Guyana in the building. 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
0: Let this one play. 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

0: Yo, what's going on? Let's send some voice notes from a 7999696. Voice notes. Tell me where it is and who you're locked on with. Stop it. Yo, what's going on? Stop it. We got the Corey Street family. Yo, what's going on? Well, listen, there's plenty messages on the WhatsApp. But I'm not reading today. I seen the Pfizer bad team. I seen everybody. I'm not reading today. I want some nice little short voice notes. Tell me which part you're locked on from. So you're bigging up your area. Send your location. Right? Smurda, I'm in Pfizer bad. Daiwawa. So before I start back the music, I have to start with a voice note. So send a voice note from me right now and just tell me where you're 7999696. Let me get one here. Let me see what's going on. Let me see where I'm locked on from here.
1: Brian and the Blue Mountain Sangre Grande sales outlet team locked on. Watch now. It's a dangerous morning. You don't know because it locked on to Ojo.
0: Tune again, bro. Squeeze. That's what I'm talking about. 7999696. All I want is some nice little short voice though. Tell me where it is. Pin your location for me. Pin your location for me today.

0: 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Show them how loud we locked on right now.
1: Murray Street Woodbrook Corporation.
0: Pull up! I'm going on show only when Tommy Smurda on the radio, how loud we just had the place. Tommy Smurda Selector Pro.
2: Yeah, Tommy, your boy decked some point here, man. You don't know. Point 14, we locked in. Ojo, Ojo, Ojo.
3: Tommy, morning, we locked in from Guyana. Big up your whole self, Brandy. Yeah, big up your whole self. Big up your whole of Guyana. Big up your whole
0: self. 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I don't need that hype around here. Tommy Spur, that is my name. 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
5: You don't know, blood. Picton, Lapton, Strake and its family. You don't know. Dangerous Friday.
0: Let me show you what else be going on here. What do you think they pull this big one and that big one? Mm. It's nothing bigger than Tommy Smooth on 96.1. And I say that with no apology. 799-9696. No, Diddy! Bounce me, pro. Bounce me. Leave it bouncing. Let me just give them a little touch of how dangerous the radio does be when Tommy Smooth on the radio. Let's bounce it. Let's bounce it right here. Let me show them how low we just had the place.
6: Yo, Smurda, you never heard that. 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
7: Tommy, big up yourself. Calling from Kuva, you don't know.
8: Yeah, my brother Tommy. Yeah, the place hot this morning. Whole of the hospital in Sando locked on right now. 196.
9: Oh, Tommy, you don't know. Prince, shoot me loud, Port of Spain. Big up, meat mouth.
10: Oh, Tommy, chef quite lucky in big old way. I touch back in the country. You know how they lucky loud when you're on the radio. Bang!
11: Rah! Big up, B-Road, you understand? You don't know Tommy's brother, top of the morning. Respect, you don't know. You understand? Big up.
12: It's Friday. We locked in Long Island, New York. Brawling!
13: 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We outside. 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
14: Easy, Smurda. Some boy disrespect, I got murder.
15: Yes, my brother, pick up the DFMA all the time.
16: What's showing them now? All who just want to talk, them is this and them is that. Hey, one Tommy Smurda boy never two. I want a tune from the top. One Tommy Smurda, one Selector Pro. When the boss sent for me on a Friday, it's a dangerous Friday morning. Red.

Lo, furthermore, you were going on. You realize it's all over Lockton, Beatham, Sealots, Prince Street, all over Southside, Tobago. Hey, and I don't know what's going on in the city right now, right? It's peace in Port of Spain. Later, we have a peace football down in Carnage. So, men coming in. Slowly but surely, it's peace in the place. And when peace in the place, we had to play song like this, boy.

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Let them run with it. Let them run with the forward. But when it comes to the ground in Trinidad and Tobago, it's Tommy Smooth. I lock the ground back.

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0: One!
3: Gucci load from in a Netherlands. Where the grabbers think like Ali get up on. The scheme hot today, we are the weatherman.
2: Tommy, last but not least, Madison team, South is love. We missing you down here, brother.
0: Don't worry, brother, don't worry. Southside is my next home, you
3: know.
0: Let me tell you one of my dangerous combinations on them. You see Kuva and South?

0: DJ George, I ain't taking no message today. Voice note alone. All who sending messages, I'm not taking any messages today. Voice notes alone. 799-9696. You know what has made the Bad People Time segment with Tommy Smooth a little more, you know, interesting? Why does have a little more substance? It have plenty men does come on air or take up a mic in a party and talk badness. And we 100% sure these people never do nobody nothing. They're not bad a little bit. But you see, Tommy Smooth, I squeeze that tune again.
1: You can't beat me like your pitney. Then I said the thing set.
2: Why pre-red boss?
3: Will you say, pop?
0: Gaga, what going on? Me can't defend myself anymore.

0: Nobody. 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
1: Things are just me not take intimidation. For me, you're not a boy, you're not a man. And me, we make you live up on this station.
0: What?

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1: Holy Ghost could not clock in.
0: I me a real bad man.
1: Tell them again, me no pretend. I mean, no bad alone from the weekend.
0: Lo, so I want to take a little rest later when I done radio. You know, eat something nice, you know. Take a little soak in the pool. And you see later. Squeeze the next tune, bro.
2: When gangsters touch the road.
0: So you hear the motion later. We going down in the peace football long in Carnage first. And then we going brawling. That's a boat right named brawling on the ocean pelican.

0: Lo, don't play it yet. But let's stop asking me about them fellas who leave 96.1 and go other places. It have a reason, and you know that, bro? It have a reason why we ship out certain men.
1: Yeah.
0: And plenty people didn't really understand. People say there's transfer season and transfer and big transfer. That is not the truth. The truth is, it just had men under the Ojo umbrella and was doing plenty shaky thing.
1: Yeah.
0: You understand? So, you know, we just send the PD, the program director, to do the little investigations and thing now. And upon investigation, we find out men doing certain things, so we had to befriend them, squeeze.
2: Tell them, man of a man, some men are friend fish. Tell them, no witch, no fish, want to get a fish. Yo, them fall in a ditch.
0: Yeah, we just find out certain men shaky, so we had to, yeah, we had to bust the truth, boys.
2: No pretend.
0: From the time your name come up in any kind of shaky business, we don't deal with that under the old umbrella.
2: Tell them.
0: Send me no friend
2: fish. Tell them no witch, no fish. Want to get a fish. Yo, them fall in a ditch.
0: So all that's that transfer season talk. And men get big transfer. And this and that.
2: Yo,
0: ignore the noise. I'ma talk some facts now. You see the Ojo.

0: Lord bless it. Yo, Batman, no pretend.
1: Kevin Smart, what going on, brother? You see, we
0: tell them, follow Batman, so me no friend fish. Tell them, me take you land fish. Come speak me, my clear, me no pretend fish. Them a trace like seven.
1: Hello, I'm going in real serious today. Let me tell you something. All you can hide behind who? All you can go and work with Tommy Smurda and Selector Pro. We will always do what we want, see where we were. You understand? We don't even care where they're from. Squeeze the next shoe now.

0: 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Some of them bad mind.
1: Youth try surviving.
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1: Bad mind warm flame.
0: Make up the AJ Pools, boy. AJ Pool family.
1: Life now.
0: Tell some little boy.

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I don't know what it is right now. But here what's going on. I come from a place called Maloney Gardens. We respect everybody, but we don't fear nobody. If you don't fear nobody, even if you have a bottle of water, just take a drink for the next song.

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0: One good thing.
1: Oh. Me no free of that.
0: No bull pop.
1: No dopey canker.
0: What? Go for your army, go for your tanker.
1: Go for your ow. Go for your ow.
0: At the end of the day.
1: Go for your pampa. Don't touch me now.
0: Stop it. Stop it. I seen the Blue Mountain Water team locked on in Grandy. Yeah, big up seamless transport. But I tell you, I'm not reading no messages, voice notes. Our voice notes, right? Yeah. But I'm gonna tell you, listen. Anywhere we go, it's righty. Big up the Mount Top team. Squeeze that tune again, bro.
2: Yo, leg.
1: Me no care be intimidated. Me say no.
0: I want to pick up all my bad police friends locked on too. All my bad police and soldier friends and them.
1: Me not take no disrespect
2: from a boy.
0: Houston, Texas.
2: Yo, not nice.

0: pressure.
1: You see that final hour?
2: You know it's one.
1: Our real girl true.
2: No. They tried to take my crown. You come.
1: Yeah. Today Friday. And we just decided to turn it up a bit.
3: One love, Jang Bang in the building.
1: DJ Sugars, what's going on?

0: Your boy no message me, you know.
1: Who?
0: Poison.
1: Yeah.
0: Me message me for?
1: What you message you for?
0: Me no. Poison. We don't want them. Like you listening, man?
1: You're going in on him, he message you?
0: Message me, he said it's that one, man.
1: Yeah.
0: So poison me like you, man.
1: Yeah. Yeah. Yeah. Yeah, I like that.

0: You know what? If I buy jokers later.
1: Oh, poison?
0: Yeah.
1: Yeah.
0: You know, not jokers thing
1: too, man. You know, yeah,
0: you win it later.
1: Jokers?
0: You know, not on that,
1: man. Them fellas on them, man.
0: Poison?
1: Yeah.
0: Take the

0: and we can come up Carnage and tell him this.
1: Yeah. You coming down in the hole and tell him this. You missed that shit.

0: Yo play.
1: Hold on, wait.
0: And you won't go over to him too now. You won't go over to him now. Remember down the road, you had to ask the boss to. He can't just water so, you know.
1: He can't just water so.
0: Nah, it's like a week, just do we thing. Or the Chinese man just tell me the thing up.
1: Yeah, yeah.
0: Can't thing up.
1: You get permission.
0: You mad, though. You have to get permission, boy. Yeah.
1: Well, I'll send this next one for him.
0: Yeah, send it.
2: Give me slack, boy, them have to wait. Do another one. Retaliate!

0: Hey, make up my friend Kyron, man. Just so you don't spend some shrimp behind poison, man. You mind shrimp and done it about them this year? I'm not taking them here,
1: man. Poison,
0: man. Yeah. Get them a little touch. Must give him a touch. Hey! Listen up, guys. 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Hey, we're going up until 12. This final hour here is how we play through for the bad man and them. The bad girl them walk out now. The independent ladies them walk out in the video line. But hey, it's a dangerous Friday morning. Selector Pro, Tommy Smooth. We're going to take a short pause. We'll be right back.
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2: 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This is 96 number one. Turn it up. Loud. Dance hall. Tommy, in the building. This is 96 number one. Turn it up. Loud.

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1: 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If you see how Cathy's Ranch transforming right now for Mix Up Colors, boy. 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

0: part of the morning here. 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Yeah, yeah, yeah. Oh my God.
1: You are there. Yeah. Is that?

0: Yeah. Big up my friend Smitty, boy. Smitty! Select that pro is your brother.
1: Yeah, man.
0: Swanky Reds is your sister.
1: She says she love back.
0: Somebody them Swanky Reds is your sister, yeah, boy. Mm-hmm. You have a sister?
1: She love back.

0: Trinity sister. 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If you want to call and say, you can call and say. I'm taking calls and all.
1: Bestest out here. What's up?
0: But today's a real vocal day.
1: Winning. 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
0: Hey, Selector Rahim, what's going on a little bit?

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0: 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Trust what I'm telling you. That is when I feel like a long time I'm a little shirt, boy, brother, boy. 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Big up the mix up colors, family. Them are people and them now.
1: Yeah, big number one time.
0: It's a while now, I'm pouring a shirt, boy.
1: Right.
0: That is a kind of shirt party now.
1: Alright.
0: It's a kind of color thing and a kind of color code thing now.
1: Right.
0: So I feel like going and buy some kind of nice floral shirt, boy. That's how I'm feeling, boy. Something flowers now.
1: A little different.
0: Yeah, let them. I feel like I could play a whole suit and all, boy. Whole suit, flower shirt, flower pants, and some kind of white old school or something. Let's go down the real flowers, boy. Yeah. Who says she can't wait to somebody now say they can't wait to see one about try there? I feel as if.

0: I say, man, you will just go on. On the boat later. When I start a play, as long as you're waiting to see me, just come in front of the, because it's Ocean Pelican. Nice. Right in front of the DJ Bude, let's have a rope riding. So let's come and start a wine. That's all. Let's come and start a bubble. Let's bubble. Diamond mood later. Diamond mood later. I just want to see people bubble now, boy. Yeah. I just want to see. I just like to see. I doesn't want to wine really, you know.
1: That's what I see.
0: Nah, it doesn't really be on that sort of wine up thing. And I just like to see your wine, boy. I just enjoy the show, the movie now. Yeah. Eye candy. Yeah. I like my little eye candy.

0: So while I'm playing, you know, let's come right in front of the DJ booth and just bubble. Yeah, eye candy. That's what I'm feeling later. All in the mix up. All coming out in the mix up of in Cathy's Ranch up there. Let's bubble, yeah. Bubble like a pot of soup. Like one of Powies. Bubble like a pot of Powies. Soup kitchen. Oh gosh, watch that. The place loud enough. Nah, boy, the place locked down, boy. The place locked down loud, boy. Hey, yo. And the ducking go right in, you know. Where y'all line up there? You see the next song you're going and play? Play something dangerous for me. You got the Master T? Play one of them Master T and them for me. Play one of them new Master T and them for me, boy. Or Master T. Or rename something English. Johnny English, rename. Yeah, play someone of them English or so. That was feeling, but use the type of woman that can make her. That kind of, because that is the kind of girls I want to see later. That is the kind of girls I want to see later. You see down on the brawling, well, whole weekend. Because it's brawling tonight. Then tomorrow, Nasio you and them doing something. I think them planet ladies. Yeah. That is the and the little committee. That one good. Yeah. And then Sunday, we up on the beach. Yeah, we up on the beach. Yeah, Jordan English, boy. That the big tune right now. But I want to pick up all the ladies. This song here does remind you of yourself when you hear it playing. The ladies are with the super soaker. Yeah, the sprayers lately.
1: Nah, all right then. Use the type of woman that will mac a man. Go and guess up. Wait, how did you? I be looking for the words to describe you, and really and truly, it's just like, use the type of woman that, like, alright then. Use the type of woman that will mac a man or brack a man, go and get some money that he never had. Mac a man, but

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I be looking for the words to describe you, and really and truly, it's just like, use the type of woman that, like, alright then, use the type of woman.

0: 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Miss Water Parker got you kicking out the door. Whoever give her girls when the world all right then. Deserve diamond and pearls all right.
1: Bro, the old back now. Tune for the girl them.
0: Right then. Why I sell back.
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0: 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Use the type of woman that will mack a man or brack a man or mack a man, go and get some money.
1: Big up the ladies and I'm with the super soaker locked on this Good Friday, boy.
0: You up and fly you up, you end up in the Netherlands. No, he in the Netherlands, we're saying that he never.
1: Independent ladies, big up for the damn self.
0: Each swells, got him moving.
1: What we do?
0: Man, you got
1: the super soaker.
0: The wet, wet, the hacker. They not nah, the split splasher, the power washer, you gay? Alright then, you got it. Who got it?
1: Nah, I don't really be on radios on radio on Fridays.
0: Got it.
1: But sometimes management does have to send for me now. Script. That just to set a standard for the rest of the day. Send it up now, boy. Send it up now, boy. There is how we just do it now, boy. And the send for, yeah, when I send for it, oil up, Selector Pro. I wanted a big thing on the-

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1: Baby.
0: Boy.
1: Baby.
0: Destiny.
1: Love the way how you
0: want. What going on?
1: Love the way how you bubble baby.
0: Yeah.
1: Say you be happy, baby.
0: Boss, how I know?

0: 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How's she go? 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
1: Girl, McIntosh, you like rudeness? 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You like rudeness, boy? Your body righty. Your body righty. 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

0: 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Go on! Deep feel like the focus. 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Y'all put it in a tip. Up. 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Let them know what they call her.
1: Then I make a phone call.
0: Hello.
1: Not you.
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0: tripping. 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
1: Dices.
0: Right now, don't on the poll start from today.
1: Dices.
0: And it'll finish until Monday morning. Selecta Pro Tommy Smoother. Still 12. And then we passing on the baton.
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2: The TTPS has confirmed that officers have taken a 69-year-old businesswoman from West Moritz into custody, and she's assisting with the ongoing investigative process. The investigation involves the owner of a Blue Waters Limited, Dominic Hadid, and his wife, Genevieve, who were detained by police on June 24th. The TTPS also reiterated that being taken into custody for the purpose of assisting with inquiries is a standard investigative procedure and does not constitute a finding of wrongdoing or adverse inference. Six people were arrested and three firearms and quantities of ammunition, narcotics, and contraband were seized during ongoing state of emergency operations conducted in the northern, north central, and northeastern divisions yesterday. In one of the exercises, a search of a Tonopuna home resulted in the arrest of one man and the discovery of 11 fully grown cannabis trees, 1.256 kilograms of cannabis, and 4 pieces of camouflage clothing. The number of people killed in 2 Venezuelan earthquakes now stands at 589, with 2,980 injured, according to acting President Delcy Rodriguez. The news comes as international rescue teams join the search for survivors, with 80 Swiss rescuers and a team of Mexican aid workers among those helping. Local teams searched through the night in collapsed buildings in Caracas and the state of La Guajira. John Bolton, a former national security advisor to Donald Trump, has pleaded guilty to mishandling classified security information as part of notes he compiled for a book. He was indicted on 18 counts of related to improper handling of classified material and initially pleaded not guilty. Earlier today, he admitted to a single charge of illegal retention of classified information. The documents he retained include diary entries containing national defense information, some of it classified at a top secret level. And a mouth-watering duel between informed goal scorers Kylian Mbappe and Erling Haaland will take center stage at the World Cup later today as France face Norway in a crucial group decider. Real Madrid star Mbappe and Manchester City striker Haaland have started the tournament in blistering form, neck and neck on 4 goals apiece in the race for the Golden Boot, just behind leader Lionel Messi on 5. Today, the two forwards will meet in a heavyweight collision at Foxborough outside Boston at 3 p.m.

0: with a top spot in the group up for grabs. So there you have it. 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

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I'ma bust her wrist out cause she cute. 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She an addict.

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0: I knew it. Plenty to come here. Hold up for now. Hold it. Hold tight.
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0: And it's brought to you this summer by the Kissimmee Company. An earthquake with a magnitude of 4.2 rattled some Caribbean islands earlier today, according to the Seismic Research Center of the University of the West Indies. It was felt in Pointe-Pitre, in the capital of French island of Guadeloupe, Rosaire, Dominica, and St. John's, the capital of Antigua and Barbuda. The ASRC said that there were no immediate reports of injuries or damage. It comes less than 24 hours following the magnitude 7.1 and 7.5 events off the coast of Venezuela. Meanwhile, a 6.5 magnitude earthquake struck off the southern Philippines earlier today, and the United States Geological Survey says less than 3 weeks after a major tremor in the same area left more than 80 people dead. The quake struck at depth of 52.4 kilometers in the waters about 35 kilometers southwest of the Mindanao Island. No tsunami alert was issued and there were no immediate reports of casualties or damage. The TTPS is seeking an urgent assistance of the public in locating 16-year-old Rihanna Fraser of Faizabad. She was last seen on June 24, 2026. Fraser is of mixed descent, medium built, 5 feet 7 inches tall, dark brown in complexion, and has long black hair. She was last seen wearing a green scrub. Anyone with information on the whereabouts of Rihanna Fraser is asked to call the Faizabad Police Station at 677-7777 or 800-TIPS. A New York City Housing Board has approved a key pledge made by Mayor Zoran Mamdani to freeze rents for about 1 million regulated apartments. The result of the vote was greeted with cheers and whistles from hundreds of people in Manhattan as the Rent Guidelines Board approved a freeze on both

0: 1- and 2-year leases. Mamdani said in a statement that it was a historic victory for New York City tenants. And the Trinidad and Tobago Commonwealth Games Association has officially ratified the Team TTO delegation for the 2026 Commonwealth Games, taking place in Glasgow, Scotland, from July 23rd to August 3rd, 2026. A total delegation of 60 members will represent the nation at the Games, which comprises 36 athletes and 24 officials. Team TTO athletes will compete in athletics, track and field, boxing, cycling, gymnastics, judo, and netball. The delegation will be led by Chanel Young. So there you have it. That's the news stories trending this hour. And it's all brought to you by The Kiss Baking Company.
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0: True?
1: Mm-mm.
0: All right. Yo, here, Junior Lee the Explorer here. 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
1: 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You mean the Yuma ladies drinking the free Prosecco?
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Miss Grippery, Grippery. 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
1: When I'm

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1: Nah, Junior. That accent is sounding good at all.
0: True? Alright. Y'all here, Junior Lee the Explorer here. 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
1: 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You mean the Yuma ladies drinking the free Prosecco?
0: Tim Tim, you know birds have a feather. Together.
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2: 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We are going to have to deplane.
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0: I want to know.
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2: Hey, folks, thanks for your patience. We'll be taking off very shortly. You should be wheels up in about 40 minutes. And due to a bumpy ride, snacks and beverage service has been suspended. AC has given us some trouble. Sorry, folks. And Wi-Fi is out. And so is the entertainment. Yeah, I'm sorry about the smell, folks. We are aware.
3: I know.
2: Just one more quick note. 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
5: 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Good like that.
6: We don't chase trends. We set them. We are Ojo 961. This is Turn It Up Fridays.

called a fun Friday. And everybody gonna be back tomorrow, God's willing, from 3 p.m. The 600 is again.

Shout out to Shannon the Barber in St. Joseph. What up? New music. Something up in the air. This is Problem Child, party time.

0: band, you my band, let's go and we real wassy tomorrow. If you're not, there's something wrong with you.
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2: 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That accent is talking good at all.
1: True? Alright. 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
1: 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Together.
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0: Cold, cold, more vibes with the same great flavor because some things never change. 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
0: Say, let's play the tune again. 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

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I dance, Eddie. 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Yeah.

0: When Java Juvis? I don't know. 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End August. So long we had to wait my way. It's been a long time since I do a proper Juve party. So yeah. Pick up the life event, Steve, man. We there. Java Juve, we nice.
1: What at the same time? Same

0: Where do they have the band lunch season start, boy? Yeah, boy. When we take this? I know you went tomorrow. Yeah, but when we take this? When Spirit is? The 11th, the Friday. All right. Yeah, we'll go a little band lunch too, boy. I need that two things I need. Yeah, I need a proper band lunch party. And a little Sunday coffee party too. Yeah. And then of course I need a juve thing. But I wait quite down in August for life events. Hey boy, jeez. What's that? Yeah, I mean.
1: You get some juve in the middle there.
0: Yeah.
1: And you know that juve set up.
0: Yeah. I know.
1: But so. we attend to the jammer.
0: But you see, they don't call it juve in Bibna. I don't want to disrespect and say, you know, but
1: yeah.
0: same vibe, same energy. So, that's true. I ain't had to wait that long, but I'm talking about it, Trinidad too. But big up the Bim family. Big up, hey. Stained in Barbados, Stained. Big up the Stained team, man. Yeah, we did.

0: Billy the Explorer here.
1: Nah, Junior. That accent is sounding good at all.
0: True? Alright. Y'all here, Junior Lee the Explorer here. Out in the Humaverse for Yuma Band Launch. 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
0: Look at the birds.
1: Birds? You mean the Yuma ladies drinking the free Prosecco?
0: Tim, you know birds have a feather. Together.
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0: Never say, we flocking.
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0: Oh, they want to, they want to.
1: Afraid that we got and them treat we just a lot.
0: 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They can't do nothing, man. Let them know again.
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0: Anytime I figure them out, boy.
1: It's funny how them can pretend to see.
0: Anytime I figure out what they're doing,

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But there are some others. We just figured them out real easy. We know they don't like me from long time. Let me tell them again. Long time we know their motive. Long time we figured out.

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We in the building. 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We 10

0: Well, one red of my real artist, no, the sun boy. 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We on the gallop case. 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
1: Parasite, I'm in a light.
0: Yeah, man.

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Yeah.

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2: Not like we. Come up, I'm Kano, Mr. Body Badman, no freda. We tell any Mr. Man figure.
1: Let me say loud and clear if they don't like we. We don't do business about them. We don't even take Kano, them on.
2: Mr. Body Badman, no
1: freda. You see the bad mind? Let me deal with them. Be the man.
3: You think we don't know the f*** to all them no like me?
1: We! We!
3: Yes, sir. Them say the kind of two, sir.
1: If you can argue on the

Yeah, boy, there's the days when it was 45s, but you know the 45s were the smaller records, so you used to hold one tune and you rhythm in the back, right? So this rhythm had so much tune on it. Nah, you couldn't buy it on 45s. It was just, yeah, they just ended up with a whole creator record. So it come out on the, what is it called, the 12-inch? The bigger record, 12, yeah, so they had the whole album, the Showtime album. Huh? Yeah, no, all the tunes. So you have to buy, you just buy two of the, it's 12-inch, and you're good. You didn't have to buy about, how much tune on this with them? You don't have to buy about 20 45s. Yeah, that make no sense. So you just buy the, yeah. Yeah, I ain't it a while. I've been doing it a while, yeah.

0: Bumpty Marty, sir. But yo, in the man defense, sir, in Bumpty defense, though, he wasn't in the scene. When where is the drummer from No Doubt? Yeah. He's a madman. He like to get naked in music video and thing. And Bounty wasn't there. They set up Killer Mike. Bounty wasn't there. And when the video come out, Bounty watching the video for the first you can imagine Killer Face. First time you see the video and, and the naked guy comes. And then BD man come out and oh God, yes. Hey!
1: Of course I saw when Grand Stefani grabbing by him tie. And Carmen introduced him to the naked guy and said, Don't be shy.
2: I think there are some chichi terrorists. Naked man in video, what kind of error is? I wonder if there's some chichi alliance man being menaced for furniture and a

If only want to know the name of the No Doubt song, Hey Baby. Hey baby, hey, yeah, go on look for that tune. Hey baby, Monty Killer. Featured No Doubt. Well, No Doubt featured Monty Killer. I don't know if you see the... Only go see the naked man. Oh God, nah, but... They set a Monty, boy. Monty wasn't there, no.

You know, he doesn't always sing that part. Tell them, care on. Come on, we just vibes it on a Friday. We turn it up loud.

Shout out to my girl Lestra Locked On, yeah. Lestra Go Easy. Also, good night to you, Shamika. Yeah, hope you're well as I am, darling. Have a great one, alright?

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